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14: A better life with Dr. Sanjay Gupta.
15: You and I have never met, but I'm willing to bet that there is something you would like to do, but you feel like you can't, that it's too hard, that you don't deserve it. A colleague of mine recently told me about this new book called Brave Shift, 30 Mindset Changes to Transform Your Life. It's written by a woman named Michelle Carrer. Carrer says the one thing most people forget when they set a goal is to attach a reason to it. Having that reason is big, because when you don't want to do something that's necessary to reach your goal, you can go back to your reason to find the motivation you need. Try to frame your goal as something you want to achieve, as opposed to being a bad part of yourself that you want to change. That will make you more likely to succeed, as will asking for help. All of us need it. And it makes people feel good to help you achieve your goals. I'm Dr. Sanjay Gupta, helping you live a better life.
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18: A better life with Dr. Sanjay Gupta.
19: You know, I watched a video the other day about kids getting landlines at home. We haven't had a landline in my house in I can't even tell you how long. But seeing these parents about my age being teleported back to their own childhoods, a simpler time before screens, was really powerful. And as for the kids, they sat and had conversations with their grandparents without multitasking or being distracted by a screen. I thought this was a great way to have kids stay in touch with family members and friends without getting sucked into the smartphone era too young. Of course, you need other people close by to hop on board as well if this is something that's going to work. Perhaps most important, I realized, these relics can be a great conversation starter with your children. You can talk about what it really means to be connected in this day and age. Things have changed a lot. I'm Dr. Sanjay Gupta, helping you live a better life.
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10: Sometimes you can tell a lot about what someone wants to do offline by looking at what they do online. Let me tell you about Pinterest's first parenting trend report. Pinterest is a huge platform. They have 600 million monthly users, 80 billion searches per month. The report found a shift from the iPad kid era to now, when parents are actually more interested in real-world adventures and hands-on activities. The Global Trends and Insights lead at Pinterest told us, families are thoughtfully designing childhoods rooted in creativity, intention, and meaningful experiences. One psychologist we spoke to said he sees this as a reflection of parents' desire to build core capacities in their children: resilience, curiosity, self-regulation, empathy. These things don't grow automatically, but are built through lived experience. I'm Dr. Sanjay Gupta, helping you live a better life.
11: 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A shopping spree? A trip to the spa? You could win $5,000 for the mom in your life with our Mother's Day giveaway. 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
18: So-called superagers, they are an enviable segment of the population. People who are older than 80, whose brains function like someone a fraction of their age. It's true, a lot of these people have genetics on their side, but more and more research is bearing out the idea that people who practice good brain health also slow their cognitive decline. Dr. Richard Isaacson, a pioneer in the Alzheimer's space, told us that, quote, his studies have found lifestyle changes including diet, exercise, reducing stress and optimizing sleep, along with managing vascular risk factors with certain medications, can actually help grow brain areas and also reduce telltale signs of Alzheimer's, such as tau tangles and amyloid plaques. What else helps? staying social, surrounding yourself with family and friends, and maybe even volunteering for a real sense of purpose. I'm Dr. Sanjay Gupta, helping you live a better life.

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Good morning, good evening, whatever time of day it is for you. Always happy that you are here. My name is Justin. This is the Overnight Ride. There are still Krispy Kreme donuts here in the studios, in the building. I think I could do 24. I've seen someone online smash them to where they're pancake size and then stack them up and take them down that way. I think I could do it. I don't want to do it. I kind of want to do it, but I would get sick.

0: Airlines cannot catch a break over the last 2 weeks. I'm Justin. It's the overnight ride. First, it was Spirit going out of business at like 3 a.m. Then it was the Delta CEO saying we're getting rid of snacks and drinks on flights. And now, Michael O'Leary, the CEO of Ryanair, low-cost Irish airline, says they should stop serving morning drinks. He cannot comprehend why serving people at 5 or 6 in the morning is normal. Who needs to be drinking beers at that time? Here's what I would like to say. When I am on vacation, you may agree with me, when I am on vacation, I am on vacation. As soon as I clock out and I'm gone, there are no worries in the world. And when you step into an airport, time and space disappears. It is a vacuum. There are strict rules, but there are no rules. Does that make sense? Like getting through TSA and not saying weird things inside the airport. Strict rules. But time and space vanish. You want pizza at 5 a.m.? We got it for you. You want a beer at 5 a.m.? We got it for you. You want eggs and bacon at 11 p.m.? It is there. Rules do not apply. I will never fly Ryanair. If we're not having beers at 5 a.m. on vacation, are we really on vacation?
1: Be right back.
2: 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Thank you for being part of our family.
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12: A better life with Dr. Sanjay Gupta.
13: The risk of stroke goes up for all of us as we age. But for women, the risk really amplifies after menopause. In fact, 1 in 5 women in the United States between the ages of 55 and 75 will have a stroke. But according to a new study carried out by researchers in California, adhering to the Mediterranean diet can significantly lower that risk. One expert said, "We continue to see study after study showing that a predominantly plant-based diet improves all sorts of different outcomes. Now, with this diet in particular, you've seen it lower the risk of certain types of cancer, diabetes, depression, dementia, even gum disease. Now, as a reminder, the Mediterranean diet prioritizes eating vegetables, fruits, beans, olive oil, nuts and fish, and limiting meat and dairy." I'm Dr. Sanjay Gupta, helping you live a better life.
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My name's Justin. It's the Overnight Ride. Jelly Roll was talking about his little cow that he has on his farm, which weighs 500 pounds. He says it does sit on the lap of his wife, Bunny. And Jelly Roll used to be 500 pounds. He says the cow carries it a little better than he did. Here's Need a Favor.

0: country song.
1: Ian Munsick has been doing a Sabrina Carpenter song on tour that may switch soon. It looks like he may be switching to NSYNC and still knocks both of those out of the park. New from Ian, Love is Blind on the Overnight Ride. My voice cracked. Did you hear that?

0: Big week ahead of us this Friday. We will have Ashley McBride on the show. My name's Justin. It's The Overnight Ride. Just released a brand new album, Wild, this past Friday. Talk about new songs, working with brothers Osborne, John Osborne, and her hidden talent.
1: 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The Overnight Ride. 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
10: A better life with Dr. Sanjay Gupta.
11: If you are the parent of an infant, it can be really hard to find baby foods that are truly healthy for your child. According to a new study out of UNC Chapel Hill, almost three-quarters of baby foods are ultra-processed and may contain additives that are linked to potential health problems later in life. The study's lead author said what shocked her was that the top ingredient in 71% of these baby foods wasn't a fruit or vegetable, it was one or more additives that babies' guts are not fully developed enough to be able to handle. Eating the right food at this stage of life is so important because this is when children begin developing dietary preferences for the rest of their lives. So take the extra time to look at the ingredient labels on the foods you are buying. You're going to want short lists and also ingredients that you recognize. I'm Dr. Sanjay Gupta, helping you live a better life.
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0: Every couple years, a food gets a new shine on it. I'm Justin. It's the Overnight Ride. I feel like it was Brussels sprouts a couple years ago. Now I'm seeing Spam everywhere. I've always loved Spam, but now it's getting more popular. So much so, there are official Spam sandals. They are $80, and they have teamed up with Olakine, which makes really good sandals and flip-flops. The problem is, they missed the mark on this. Again, come to me with your branding ideas. They're Spam sandals. Why are we not calling them Spamdles? Right? Spamdles.
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0: George Burge, Luke Bryan, Ride, Ride, Ride on the Overnight Ride. George Burge, not done with the collaborations this upcoming Friday, which is becoming a huge day for new music. 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
16: If you're someone who isn't super active, just thinking about the amount of exercise you're supposed to get every week can feel daunting. 75 minutes of vigorous exercise, 150 minutes of moderate intensity exercise. It's a lot. But I have some good news for you in the form of a recent study out of Norway. Researchers found that for most sedentary people, getting just 5 more minutes of meaningful movement a day had a statistically significant impact on their expected lifespan. So did reducing the amount of time they sat every day by just 30 minutes. That's not to say that this bare minimum is what you should aspire to, but I think it's a good reminder that doing something is always better than doing nothing. The point is, just get started. Work just a little bit more movement into your daily routine, and don't even think of it as exercise. I'm Dr. Sanjay Gupta, helping you live a better life.
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1: Kane Brown, backseat driver on The Overnight Ride. His bar, Kane Brown's on Broadway, officially opening May 22nd. So if you are visiting me here in Nashville this summer, you'll be able to go there. 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I saw sliders and sushi. 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And I can fit the sliders in my pocket in case I get hungry later on. 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
10: What are the chances you are listening to this while drinking a nice hot cup of coffee? If so, don't let me stop you. For years, we've been reporting on the health benefits of coffee, and that's not going to stop today. A new study, this one out of Harvard School of Public Health, found that coffee and tea could help lower your risk of developing dementia. People who enjoyed 1 to 3 caffeinated cups a day saw the biggest impact. In addition to the caffeine, coffee contains hundreds of bioactive compounds that can influence inflammation, glucose metabolism, vascular function, and oxidative stress. It's also possible coffee drinkers might be doing other things that keep them healthy. Eating a more balanced diet, getting plenty of exercise, sleep, not smoking, or drinking too much alcohol. And finally, staying socially active. I'm Dr. Sanjay Gupta, helping you live a better life.
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12: It started with lower back and gut pain, and it just wouldn't go away. Jonathan Keynes, Ludowice, Georgia.
13: A cancerous mass inside one of Jonathan's kidneys was causing his pain. 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Dr. James Liu, urologist.
12: Dr. Liu explained to me in detail how he planned to save my kidney. 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
20: Mm. It doesn't sound awful, but not for me.
5: Yeah, me either.
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18: Kincaid and Dallas. Now, if you needed help at the grocery store and nobody was nearby to answer your question, would you grab the nearest PA device and make an announcement?
5: No.
18: Hey, I'm at aisle 7. There's no one here. Well, it happened at an airport at the gate. Someone needed help and they took literally matters into their own hands. You'll hear why next.

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1: Okay, so you know when you get to the airport early and you do what, it's so cliche, but you find your gate to make sure it exists, and then you'll go find food or drink or whatever.
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1: But you know, but before
2: only
1: the flight,
2: to have your gate move. Of course,
1: they always do that. But you know that there's no one at the gate to help you should you need help from a gate agent. They don't get there typically until about 40 minutes before the flight takes off. They just don't get there, or there's no one there. This man was very dissatisfied getting to his gate at LAX. He was looking for one of the gate agents. He's flying Delta, so he grabbed the PA, knew how to work it, and decided he was going to make some announcements.
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4: Literally nobody wants to respond. That's fine. I'll just keep broadcasting.
1: And then a pilot comes over and says, hey, just go to a different gate where there's an actual agent. They can help you at a different gate.
2: Right. But yeah. Well, isn't that why there's no one there? Because they're working other gates
1: They don't stay
2: at one place. Oh, my God. I would have slapped this guy.
1: I don't know how that's not going to get you on the no-fly list picking up the intercom at an airport. I don't know how that's not going to get you kicked out of the airport.
2: How entitled was he?
1: Okay, that's what I thought. Is that entitlement at its finest?
2: Without a doubt. Yeah. First of all, he walked around behind the counter in their private space to do this, which he should not have been in that space in the first place.
5: I would love to know what time was the flight taking off? Was this like 10, 15 minutes before they were supposed to start boarding? Because that's a different story.
2: Well, that
5: compared
2: wouldn't
5: to
2: have
5: this
2: been
5: was like 30 minutes to an hour.
2: They would have been there.
5: Sometimes they weren't doing their job
2: not
5: that
2: Delta.
5: Day.
2: Delta does their job perfect.
1: Well, this one's Delta, yes.
5: Delta police over
2: don't
5: here.
2: Don't get me started. You know I love Delta.
1: I know you do. You've made it very apparent. Dallas is jockeying to get that endorsement so bad for Delta.
2: I want an endorsement.
5: Don't
2: I just
5: slander
2: love Delta.
5: My Delta.
1: Ed Bastian, if you're listening, please, just send her a message.
2: It's the only airline I fly.
1: The only time I was this close from picking up the PA, because I knew how to work it, was I was at a grocery store when I used to do overnights, and I went there at 5 in the morning, and I went to the checkout. And I waited 15 minutes and there was no cashier. And then I walked to the customer service desk and there was no one there because they were stocking shelves.
2: Uh-huh.
1: But I didn't know where in the store they were.
2: Was this 2 o'clock in the morning?
1: No, this was, I got done with my overnight show at 5. This is 5:30 and I had a rotisserie chicken and a pie and a video to watch.
5: And it was getting cold.
1: I had a DVD. And so I had my pie. I was ready. This was my,
2: chicken.
1: I had a rotisserie chicken.
2: What kind of pie?
1: About pumpkin pie. I was having my own Kincaid Thanksgiving by myself at 6 a.m.
5: And what's the movie?
1: Okay.
2: Hot Tub Time Machine.
1: No. Remember the movie? You don't remember this movie. You remember this movie.
2: What?
1: James Garner, Clint Eastwood, Space Cowboys.
2: Oh, my gosh.
1: The elderly astronauts. Remember that movie?
2: Yes, I remember that. I don't know that I ever saw it, but
1: it was on sale. The DVD was $4 at Cub Foods in Fridley, Minnesota, and I was waiting there, and I was this close from picking up the PA. I literally extended my arm to go and pick up the PA. Because I had seen them use it, and they hit **1, and I knew that that was how I was going to work the cut, and I was about to go.
2: What were you going to say?
1: Attention, Cub Foods employees, there's someone attempting to pay for his rotisserie chicken pie and DVD. You're ruining his morning. Thank you.
2: Well, thank God you didn't walk out.
5: Yeah.
1: Oh, I would never walk. Oh, you think I'd walk out without paying for it? I was like their best customer. I would come in every morning. I'm surprised they didn't just give me the key and have me key in the register.
2: I'm surprised they didn't,
1: I could have been the first self-checkout.
2: You just left an IOU. Say, I'll pay y'all in the morning when I come back.
1: I'll get you tomorrow. Here's the $17 for all these items.
0: Kincaid and Dallas. I love this morning show.
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13: It's Kincaid in Dallas. Thank you for listening.
14: Kincaid, I owe you an apology.
13: What?
14: Uh-oh. Because jorts are the hottest fashion trend for the summer.
13: There it is.
14: And
13: they're
14: you have back. Been ahead of the times.
13: There it
14: yes.
13: is.
14: Long, baggy, very 2000s jean shorts. They are officially the hot fashion trend right now. Yeah, bust those moves in your jorts. According to fashion experts and retailers, jorts are no longer the punchline they once were. They're showing up everywhere on runways, influencers, celebrities, and basically every city sidewalk as soon as the temperature hits warm. The look has evolved. These aren't the awkward cutoffs from your dad's garage era. Today's jorts are longer, like think Bermuda short length.
15: Right.
14: Roomier and styled intentionally. Structured denim, clean hems, sometimes distressed, sometimes tailored. Fashion analysts say that they're quietly been building momentum for years, but this summer they have crossed over into full-on acceptance. Even former skeptics are admitting that once you try them on, they're actually kind of great.
13: Did you say people who formerly had sepsis?
14: It says people with formerly had that. Skeptics.
13: Oh.
15: I just found a pair of jorts that I am getting you. Oh my gosh. We're going to up your jorts.
14: Yeah, we got
13: to
14: get you
13: back. I don't want you to pull up my jorts.
15: No, we're not pulling them up. Right. We're going to up them. We're going to take you from the plain Jane jorts, and we're going to get you in some fancy, stylish jorts.
14: Yes, fashionista Kincaid over here. Right. You're ahead of the times.
15: Yes. Thank
0: you. Lots of laughs and your country favorites. 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
16: Kincaid and Dallas.
13: Back, we're about to play Are You Smarter Than Kincaid? How do I think it's going to go this morning? Who knows?
15: Is it just a coin toss?
13: It's literally anyone's game this morning. The five questions, I leave the room. There's a t-shirt involved for you if you get it right. First one through, we'll play the game in a moment.

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1: That show that we used to watch, Homesick from School, with our Meemaw, Price is Right, we still love it. That show's been on the air for 50 years, and it is still setting new records, if you can believe that. On Friday, they were doing a Mother's Day-themed episode. A contestant who happens to be a retired veteran named Vanessa won $240,150 in cash and prizes.
2: We're going to start things off with $2,500 in cash.
3: All right, you want to keep going?
4: Yes,
3: all right,
4: absolutely.
3: Good.
2: $25,000 in cash.
5: Oh, my God.
1: Now, she's playing this game where she has to guess what is in the next. There's all these numbers, kind of like a scratch-off. She has to pick a number. I'm thinking number 14. So she's guessing. And like we've seen before in these kind of games, there's no guarantee. You give up money, you could just leave with nothing. She kept going.
3: Okay, she's going to keep on going.
2: $100,000 in cash.
1: I would have stopped right there.
4: Really?
1: Oh, 100 grand?
4: Yeah, I would have kept going.
1: I would have been sick if I had lost 100 grand.
6: I couldn't live with myself if I lost all that
1: Not
6: money.
1: Not Vanessa.
7: The last two numbers on my daughter's birthday. I have to go.
3: She's going
7: to
3: go for it.
2: It's $100,000!
7: I have to believe. I'm going to go with it.
1: So she's already got 200, and she's like, I got to believe. I got to keep going.
2: A mother-daughter trip to Morocco!
3: $240,150. Vanessa, nice job. Almost a quarter mil. Which makes her the biggest pricing game winner in Price is Right daytime history.
4: Wow.
1: That is incredible.
6: I'm surprised she's the biggest winner after all these years.
1: Yeah, because I think a lot of other people would give up at 100 grand.
6: Yeah.
1: Even 50 grand. Nope, done.
6: Yeah.
4: Don't when push she my hit luck. 200 twice. I mean, she had a hundred, you know, 100,000.
1: Yeah, 100 than 200.
4: I was really shocked that she went one more.
1: Right?
4: And that was the trip.
6: The trip?
4: To Morocco, yeah.
1: She's a gambler.
4: Yeah. Now, they said in daytime history, mm-hmm. So does that mean somebody has won more in nighttime
1: Good
4: history?
1: Good question. I think with those shows like Who Wants to Be a Millionaire, yes.
4: Okay.
1: Yep. Because didn't someone win the million on Who Wants to Be a Millionaire? So, yeah.
4: Oh, I'm probably
1: yeah,
4: so. Yeah, I'm sure they did.
1: But during the day, you know, when we're homesick from school.
4: Yes.
1: That's where it matters. But wait, there's more from Dallas.
4: All right. There's a new study that says not at all worrying is bad. Okay. Researchers found a certain type of anxiety was linked to a 35% lower risk of death over 15 years. So some worrying is okay, just as long as you don't spiral into emotional chaos. Scientists looked at the data for more than 400,000 people and discovered there may be two very different kinds of worriers. The first type is the unhealthy version that's tied to stress, mood swings, and poor mental health. But the other type is described as having emotional reactivity and internal stability, or ERIS.
1: It's called ERIS?
4: Yeah, well, that's like the acronym for
1: okay.
4: it.
6: Oh.
4: It means being cautious and anxious without the emotional instability. So now there's two different kinds of anxiety.
1: What do I have, Dallas? Which one do I?
6: Are you an ERIS?
4: I know.
1: I have nothing.
4: No,
1: he's
4: stressed and mood swings. That's, yeah, that's his anxiety. It's a little high.
1: Hello, sweet death.
6: Oh, my goodness.
4: So folks with ERIS have a 35% lower risk of death over 15 years. And researchers say people with ERIS were less likely to smoke and more likely to exercise. And they also tend to eat healthier and go to the doctor for preventive care.
1: Oh, the doctor, you say?
4: So, yeah, I'm sorry. I had such high hopes when I first read the headline said, anxiety might help you live longer. And I was like, oh, Kincaid's going to live forever.
1: Mm-mm.
4: That's why you have that Zoloft, baby.
6: Yeah.
1: I'm here for it.
6: It's working for you.
1: Thank you.
6: Yeah. Okay. A woman in Kentucky is facing child abuse charges after police say she gave her 22-month-old son a tattoo. Investigators responded to a complaint and say that they found the child with a small black dot tattoo on his forearm, along with redness around the area. Witnesses told police that the woman referred to it as a party dot and
1: Mm-mm.
6: claimed the child wanted it.
1: Mm-mm.
6: She reportedly told officers it was an accident and that she was tattooing herself when the child got too close, but witnesses disputed that version of events. Authorities also say that the home was in poor condition, which led them to contact child welfare officials. The woman was arrested and charged with fourth degree assault related to child abuse, and the investigation is ongoing. But I can't believe that this is obviously an extremely sad story, but I can't believe that she thought, let me give my 22-month-old child a tattoo.
4: Right. It's, where did she get the needle? Where the ink? Where did all that come from? Is it safe?
1: Can you just get all that stuff on Amazon?
4: I don't know.
6: She was tattooing herself. That's a different level of tattooing.
4: Did she use the same the needle that she used on her tattoo?
6: I'm assuming so, because she said that when she was tattooing herself, he got too close and it accidentally got on him. So, yeah, they probably shared a needle. Mm-hmm. That's a whole other thing.
1: Somebody literally, this is a text we just got sent to us. Going out on a limb on the toddler tattoo. What if it said maybe something like a pet ID tag? If found, please call. No.
6: Yeah. Well,
4: first of all, you shouldn't lose your child.
1: Oh, yeah, you're right, Dallas. Good point. Yeah.
4: The first thing there.
6: Other non-permanent ways. Like, you know, let them maybe wear a dog tag or something they carry in their pocket or their clothes or something. But not a tattoo.
1: No.
4: That's so crazy.
6: Yeah. So don't be tattooing your
4: 22-month-old.
6: Yeah. I mean, any child.
4: Yeah. Don't you have to be 18 to get a tattoo?
6: Yes.
4: Yeah.
6: Yep.
1: I mean, Miles at age 2, he wanted a llama. Was sort of thinking about that for a hot second, but never a tattoo.
4: Just like a real llama?
1: Yeah, he did want a llama.
4: Where are y'all going to put that?
1: Well, that's what he said. He's like, can Dallas get a llama if I buy it? And yes, she certainly can. You buy it, Dallas will take care of it. Yes.
6: But wait, that's all.
1: Thank you.
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19: Must be a specific owner. 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They've got a breakfast collection. Dairy Queen launched this nostalgia-themed breakfast collection featuring three new cereal-inspired treats. 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
0: No. If it was just regular chocolate frosted, take both the donut out. 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
19: What about the fruity pebble shake? Vanilla soft serve?
8: No.
0: Nah.
19: Milk and fruity pebble cereal topped with whipped cream?
0: No.
19: The Cinnamon Toast Crunch Dip Cone. 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
0: Mm. It doesn't sound awful, but not for me.
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8: I do. There was something at the Riley Green concert over the weekend, and it had people going, wonder what's going on. Well, I'll tell you what that particular thing meant coming up during the dish.

0: Dallas's Dish.
1: One of those red chairs that turns around was at the Riley Green concert over the weekend. And guess what?
2: I should have put two and two together.
1: You know, I kind of thought about it, and then I thought, gosh, he's got so much going on.
3: Yeah.
1: And then I was like, I don't know. Who knows? But, yep, he's joining The Voice.
4: Riley Green, this is Kelly Clarkson. I am super stoked to coach alongside you. Welcome to The Voice. I was stoked whenever I heard you were going to be a coach, because I actually am a super fan of your music, man. You're so good. But needless to say, fan and all, it's a competition. So I, as a future friend, I sent you something, a little gift, a little something, while you're out on the road doing shows and getting your head in the game for The Voice coming up, because I think you're going to need the practice.
2: You know, that show's been on the air for 15 years. I still call them judges. Yeah. I don't call them coaches. I still, he's a judge. Yeah.
1: I know. That's exactly what I call them, too. But, season 30.
3: Wow.
1: Season 30 is coming up. Riley Green. I mean, listen, you want to put some eye candy in a chair?
3: Yeah.
1: Listen.
2: Oh, that's going
1: to,
2: yeah.
1: The women will be tuning in to see him.
3: Oh, yeah.
1: For sure.
2: You're going to get a lot of, Mama's watching her story.
3: I love the way Riley pushes that button.
1: I wish he'd push my button.
3: Spin around, Riley.
1: Okay. This probably won't come as too much of a surprise. Absolutely not. Ella Langley's Choosin' Texas is the most played song on Touch Tunes jukeboxes so far this year. I can't imagine a song coming out this year that's gonna pass that. I mean, there may be one that's on the way that we just have no idea about, but I just cannot imagine.
3: And the Ella fellas have taken over. They're everywhere.
1: Exactly.
2: Have you ever been to a bar where someone grenaded the Touch Tunes jukebox with really awful music?
3: Yes.
1: Did you do that?
3: Like, to be, and you can tell they're trying to do it to be funny. And that's definitely a you move. That's something Kincaid would do.
2: Yeah, Kincaid has a five drink song.
1: What?
2: After five drinks, I once dropped $71 to play Calcutta by Lawrence Welk.
3: Oh my God.
2: Over and over. After the fifth play, they unplugged it.
1: Did that start it over?
2: After the fifth time, they unplugged it, and the bar was just crowd noise, no music.
3: Where'd all my money go, Touch Tunes?
2: Yeah.
1: Wow.
2: Why can't we eat Touch Tunes?
1: Oh, my gosh. Morgan Wallen's I'm the Problem follows at number two, but Ella is number one.
2: Congrats, Ella.
1: Tom Brady was one of the participants in Netflix's roast of Kevin Hart last night. Now, I'm sure it was all in fun and everything, but he joked about Kevin cheating on his wife.
3: Oof.
1: And his wife was in the audience.
5: Yeesh.
1: Oh, man. I just think that would be, I mean, if I were that person up there, like if I were Tom Brady and I was looking out and I saw his wife, I would be so uncomfortable saying whatever I was saying.
3: Mm.
1: This is, I don't think that's cool, but hey, whatever. It's a roast. That's usually what a roast is all about. The 24th season finale of American Idol is tonight at 8, in case anybody cares. That's on ABC.
2: Well, I'm really rooting for, because last year.
1: I know. 85-year-old Ringo Starr is the oldest rocker going on tour this summer.
3: Wow.
1: Now, Willie, of course, not a rocker, but he's still touring, and he's 90-something.
2: Well, did you hear that he and Paul McCartney recorded a new song together? They worked on a duo. I got audio.
1: You want to hear it?
2: No, they really recorded together, though.
1: I did see that. He's followed by the Beach Boys, Mike Love at 85, Bob Dylan is 84, and Paul Simon. I had no idea Paul Simon was touring this year, and I had no idea that he's 84 years old. I was like,
3: crazy.
1: What?
2: Go with them.
1: That's crazy. I'm Dallas at the Dish.
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1: Savannah and Hilton Head's Country Favorites, Kix 96. I'm Sarah Lynn. Kane Brown with Heaven. Morgan Wallen performed in Indianapolis over the weekend. Who did the walkout with him? None other than WNBA superstar from the Indianapolis Fever, Caitlin Clark. Here's Morgan Wallen with Don't We.

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If I told you, what if I told you you could head to Rock the Country for free? 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

0: From the Kix 96 International Diamond Center Studio, Thomas Rhett, after all the bars are closed, well, looks like we have got a new coach for season 30 of NBC's The Voice this fall. Adam Levine and Kelly Clarkson will be back, but a new coach is joining, and it is Riley Green. Here's Change My Mind.
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14: A better life with Dr. Sanjay Gupta.
15: You ever wonder why the same cold virus makes some people so sick and others not sick at all? Well, according to an interesting new study out of Yale School of Medicine, one key factor is how quickly the cells in their noses, called nasal cells, respond to the virus and contain it. It's called the interferon response, and it can vary for different people. Now, when that response gets inhibited, it can trigger a different reaction, which leads to excessive mucus production and inflammation. In other words, a cold that is a lot more miserable. Of course, there are other factors at play: your genetics, any underlying conditions, immunity from vaccinations or previous infections. If you are trying really hard not to get sick, high-quality masks, they can be very effective. Also, good old-fashioned hand washing. And remember not to touch your face. I'm Dr. Sanjay Gupta, helping you live a better life.
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All your country favorites, Kix 96. I'm Sarah Lynn. Carrie Underwood with Church Bells. Carrie is going to be performing tonight on the season 24 finale of American Idol. It is 3 hours long on ABC. Of course, you've got judges Luke Bryan, Lionel Richie, guest judge Alicia Keys joining for the finale tonight as well. And not only will Carrie be performing with the three finalists, as will Alicia Keys, but so will Brad Paisley, Motley Crue, Nelly, Jason Mraz, and Tori Kelly, all performing tonight with the finalists, who include Keila Richardson, Hannah Harper, and Jordan McCullough. It's Cody Johnson, The Fall.

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All your country favorites, Kix 96, Scotty McCreary, It Matters to Her. Scotty won season 10 of American Idol. He was just 17 years old. It was back in 2011, and he beat Lauren Elena for the title. Let's keep our American Idol theme running. Luke Bryan's got a brand new song called Country, and she knows it. It is our Your Music Plus feature, where we get to hear stories from Luke Bryan and the song itself, and it's coming up for you here in this 10 o'clock hour. Right now, Morgan Wallen, I Got Better.

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1: 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I want to score a trip to see Post Malone and Jelly Roll on their big stadium tour. You're going to get to choose which one you want to crash. 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

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Kix 96, Cole Swindell. She had me at Heads Carolina. I'm Sarah Lynn. All right, Savannah, let's see what you've got. Next time you're at McDonald's, round up for Ronald McDonald House Coastal Empire. And if it doesn't come up, speak up. 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It's Bailey Zimmerman, Chevy Silverado.

96.96, playing all your country favorites. Toby Keith, As Good As I Once Was. Today is Monday, May 11th, and we've got a few things to celebrate and honor today. It's National Women's Checkup Day. It's National Twilight Zone Day. And it's National Eat What You Want Day. Oops, I celebrated that yesterday. Do I get to celebrate again? Here's Morgan Wallen, just in case.

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11: A Better Life with Dr. Sanjay Gupta.
12: If you are the parent of an infant, it can be really hard to find baby foods that are truly healthy for your child. According to a new study out of UNC Chapel Hill, almost three-quarters of baby foods are ultra-processed and may contain additives that are linked to potential health problems later in life. The study's lead author said what shocked her was that the top ingredient in 71% of these baby foods wasn't a fruit or vegetable, it was one or more additives that babies' guts are not fully developed enough to be able to handle. Eating the right food at this stage of life is so important because this is when children begin developing dietary preferences for the rest of their lives. So take the extra time to look at the ingredient labels on the foods you are buying. You're going to want short lists and also ingredients that you recognize. I'm Dr. Sanjay Gupta, helping you live a better life.
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From the Kix 96 International Diamond Center Studio, Luke Combs, She Got the Best of Me. Luke attended Appalachian State University in the late 2000s, but he left 21 hours short of his degree to pursue a country music career in Nashville, crediting his time in Boone with shaping his musical path. Well, Luke Combs recently received an honorary degree from Appalachian State University during their spring commencement ceremony, recognizing his contributions to country music and his ties to the university. Congrats to Luke Combs. This is Zach Top, South of Sanity,

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12: A better life with Dr. Sanjay Gupta.
13: The risk of stroke goes up for all of us as we age. But for women, the risk really amplifies after menopause. In fact, one in five women in the United States between the ages of 55 and 75 will have a stroke. But according to a new study carried out by researchers in California, adhering to the Mediterranean diet can significantly lower that risk. One expert said, "We continue to see study after study showing that a predominantly plant-based diet improves all sorts of different outcomes. Now, with this diet in particular, you've seen it lower the risk of certain types of cancer, diabetes, depression, dementia, even gum disease." Now, as a reminder, the Mediterranean diet prioritizes eating vegetables, fruits, beans, olive oil, nuts and fish, and limiting meat and dairy. I'm Dr. Sanjay Gupta, helping you live a better life.
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It's Sarah Lynn with you on Savannah and Hilton Head's Country Favorites, Kix 96, Florida Georgia Line. That's Stay. The 61st Academy of Country Music Awards are coming up May 17th, just 6 days away. Megan Maroney leads the nominees with 9 nominations. She is up for Music Event of the Year for You Had to Be There with Kenny Chesney. 6 months later is nominated for Visual Media of the Year and Single of the Year, and Am I Okay is nominated for Song of the Year. She's nominated as Artist and Songwriter in that category. She is also up for Artist Songwriter of the Year, Female Artist of the Year, and the big one, Entertainer of the Year. Good luck to Megan Maroney. Here's Beautiful Things.

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This time around, we are spotlighting Ashley Spearing, who is graduating from Abraham Baldwin Agricultural College. She plans to work as an RN in an ICU or an ER, and Ashley received a diagnosis of metastatic thyroid cancer shortly after starting the nursing program. She had surgery and treatment in 2025, but she never gave up on school despite suggestions from faculty. She was determined not to let her cancer disrupt her education and dream of being a nurse. She has gone to classes and clinicals and been dealing with her own health issues. Her college years certainly weren't what college kids are supposed to experience, but she is now graduating. So congratulations to Ashley. She's now in the running for our $100 Amazon gift card and some Kix swag. You can nominate your graduating senior, whether a senior in college or in high school. 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Here's Jason Aldean. 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

I'm injury attorney Susan Mager. 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

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Don't smash it, mash it. It's that easy.

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Today is Monday, May 11th. Happy birthday if you are celebrating today. 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Thomas Holland in Savannah is celebrating today. 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If you're celebrating today like Thomas is, you're also sharing your birthday with a bunch of celebrities. Sabrina Carpenter is 27 today. Mark Herndon of Alabama is 71. Former MTV VJ Martha Quinn, 67 today. Nikki Catt is 55. Austin O'Brien, 45. Jonathan Jackson, who was my favorite on the TV show Nashville, he played Avery, he's 44 today. Lana Condor is 29. Cam Newton is 37. And Jeffrey Donovan, 58 today. Happy birthday from your friends here at Kix 96. It's Josh Ross. Hate How You Look.

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Savannah and Hilton Head's country favorites, Kix 96. I'm Sarah Lynn, Eric Church with Springsteen. Do you forgive easily? I'm not going to lie. I really struggle with forgiveness. But apparently, according to Mental Health Research, the scientific publication, forgiving is an easy way to improve your outlook on life. Being forgiving is linked to better psychological well-being. The more forgiving people are, the better their mental well-being is a year later. Forgiving others is linked to lower levels of anxiety and depression and higher levels of life satisfaction and a sense of purpose. So we all need to learn to just forgive. It's Cody Johnson, The Fall.

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All you have to do is listen all this week for your Rock the Country secret password of the day. I've got it coming up for you in about 10 minutes. Here's Luke Combs, Sleepless in a Hotel Room.

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2: Something that I've recently done that felt very me is I just hit my first hole in one after all of these years playing golf. 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Pretty special.

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Jelly Roll made his stand-up comedy debut recently, doing a 10-minute stand-up comedy set at the Netflix is a Joke Fest in L.A. Now, he is not doing stand-up, but he will be performing all of his big hits with Post Malone when they blow the roof off cities across the country with their big stadium tour, and you get to choose which one you crash. We've got the flights, the hotel, and the tickets. You pick a skyline, pack a bag, and we'll take it from there. Just listen for your national text keywords to get entered to win. Your next one is coming up right after Jordan Davis. Turn this truck around.

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I just wanna get up and go. 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

Sarah Lynn with you on Savannah and Hilton Head's Country Favorites, Kix 96, Blake Shelton, God Gave Me You. Morgan Wallen performed in Indianapolis over the weekend. Who joined him for the walkout? None other than WNBA superstar from the Indiana Fever, Caitlin Clark. It's Morgan Wallen with Don't We.

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All your country favorites, Kix 96, Jump Party, Dirt on My Boots. It's Monday, and that means we have a new Renegade Paws Rescue of the Week to tell you about. It is the super adorable Spade, a two-year-old Great Dane Terrier mix, a male dog who is currently in foster but looking for a forever home. Part deer, part kangaroo, rolled into a 10-for-10 good boy that checks so many boxes. He is potty trained, crate trained, dog friendly, all shapes and sizes, cat friendly as well, kid friendly. He loves to play with the older kids, but doesn't quite know his size with the little ones, so older kids are probably better. And Spade knows all his basic commands and is extremely smart and food motivated, ready to learn more. 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If you'd like to learn more about Spade and how to adopt, just head to Kix96.com and check out our Renegade Paws Rescue of the Week. 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

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It's that easy.

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1: From the Kix 96 International Diamond Center Studio, Chase Matthew with Darlin. If reincarnation is a thing, I want to come back as a well-taken care of house cat. On average, cats spend two-thirds of every day sleeping, and that means a nine-year-old cat has been awake for only 3 years of its life. It's Chris Jansen, me and a beer.
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Coming up around 4:40, another shot at that Post Malone and Jelly Roll trip. 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And coming up around 5:20, another chance to enter to win weekend passes to Rock the Country coming to Bloomingdale May 29th and 30th. Listen for your secret password of the day again around 5:20. I'll see you back here tomorrow morning at 9 right after Kincaid in Dallas. Going to leave you with Megan Maroney, Medicine. Have a great day.

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Spill West here. We're learning more and more about the lineup he's got all set for his October 9th and 10th Riverfront Revival show up in North Charleston. This year, he's bringing in acts Nelly, Gavin Adcock, Old Dominion, and Chase Matthew, just to name a few. 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

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Next chance to win our Post Malone Jelly Roll flyaway coming up about 4:40, so a little over an hour away. It's coming up. Right now, Jason Aldean is on Kix.

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1: 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This lady keeps breaking records in advance of her show coming to town here a little later this week. Ella Langley, her song Choosing Texas, now the most played song on TouchTunes jukeboxes this year. Here she is with Be Hurt.

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0: 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It's that easy.
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Kix 96, October 17th. You're going to be there. Ty Myers coming to Port Wentworth, the new pavilion, Vistar Pavilion there. It's called The Legal Tour. And here's one I'm sure he'll have on his set list. It's called Ends of the Earth.

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Don't smash it, mash it. It's that easy.

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You want to go see Jelly Roll and Post Malone live? We got a flyaway. We're about ready to give you the chance to win. Coming up, national text in to win, keyword to win, right after Jason Aldean. Stand by.

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96, all your country favorites. Morgan Wallen, he's actually had a bunch of no-shows lately for his walkouts at the stadium shows he's doing until Saturday. He had a good one with Caitlin Clark walking out with him in Indy. Here's Morgan. It's Don't We on Kicks.

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Corey Kent, Coe Wetzel, this is their latest. 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

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Here's new country from Zach John King. It's called Get to Drinkin'.

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They're back here tomorrow morning, 6 till 9. 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

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It's that easy.

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Man, she's got the first two spots on the Billboard Hot 100 now with Choosing Texas and Be Her. Will this one be next for Ella Langley? Here she is with Morgan Wallen. I Can't Love You Anymore. It's on

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1: Riley Green is stepping into a brand new role this fall. He's officially joining The Voice as a coach for season 30, alongside Kelly Clarkson and Adam Levine. Riley even shared a voicemail from Kelly and a surprise delivery from her, his very own custom coaching chair. Luke Combs just earned a major honor back home in Boone, North Carolina. Appalachian State University awarded him an honorary degree in music. Luke attended App State from 2008 to 2012 before leaving to chase his country music dreams. And on TouchTunes jukeboxes across the country, Ella Langley is queen right now. Her hit Choosin' Texas is the most played song of the year so far, followed by Morgan Wallen's I'm the Problem, Olivia Dean's Man I Need, and Bad Bunny's DTMF, and Morgan Wallen again with 20 cigarettes. That's your Country Nights Live news update. I'm Bev Rainey.
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